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1: Opposisiepartye het hulle teleurstelling met die uitspraak te kenne gegee. 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
2: Here we're dealing with someone who's really avoiding accountability. So it is a pattern. And we are going to study the judgment and see how we then move forward. As I'm saying, we are not surprised.
3: How can a lower court overturn? Basically, this is an overturning of the decision of the Constitutional Court. The Constitutional Court is the apex court, is the highest decision-making court in this country. How, on what basis does a lower court vary a decision of the Constitutional Court?
4: It's unprecedented. You know, it places Parliament and our democratic institutions at a very, very difficult position, because what it effectively means, each and every president that is held accountable via Section 89 process can easily go to court and want to stop Parliament from doing what Parliament constitutionally is obligated to do. The other issue here is that this was not about setting or clearing a wrong report. It was about a delay.
5: Action SA is deeply concerned by today's judgment of the Western Cape High Court. We note the dissenting judgment, which found that the president had failed to establish a basis for the extraordinary interim relief that he sought. In our view, Parliament should have been permitted to continue discharging its constitutional oversight responsibilities while the substantive legal issues are determined.
1: Sommige van die partye in die RNE, die DA hoofsweep Glinus Breitenberg, Vryheidsfront Plus hoofsweep Wouter Wessels en die IFP hoofsweep Ntlantla Gadebe het kennis geneem van die uitspraak.
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8: While the ruling may temporarily affect the continuation of the Section 89 process, it does not diminish Parliament's constitutional obligation to exercise oversight and ensure accountability in accordance with the Constitution and applicable legal processes.
1: Intussen sê die voorsitter van die komitee, Makashule Ghana, dat hul regsopinie aandui dat die voorbereidingswerk van die komitee kan voortgaan.
9: The legal team agrees that the part that has been interdicted is the one as it pertains to public hearings. So the preparatory work of finalizing the terms of reference, of appointing or recommending the appointment of the evidence leader, that will proceed. And all the preparatory work has not been interdicted. The only part that has been interdicted is the public hearings or receiving oral testimonies and cross-examination.

0: plaaslike musiek net hier op RSG sit op treffers, ons ver van die huis af. 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En is lekker om met julle te kan gesels, al die pad in Los Angeles in Amerika.
1: Thank you.
2: Marla, can I just start quickly? I just got to say something because I've never done an interview with you guys. And you've been playing my songs for years. Pour the Champagne and Pilot Light. So I want to just say thank you for playing those songs. I really appreciate it. That's all.
0: Jan, dit is net 'n plesier. Ek onthou Pop the Champagne. Dit is die liedjie wat jy gedoen het met Karen Zoid. En Jan, soos jy terug sê, ons het al jou op Suid-Afrikaanse radio gehoor, vooral op RSG. Maar jou nuutste album is nie net 'n versameling van liedjies nie, dit vertel 'n hele storie. Hoekom het jy juist besluit om 'n album te skep en dan 'n storie daarmee te vertel?
2: Great question. Thank you. Yeah, thanks for having us. So The Future Trap is a concept album and the reason that we did it differently is because basically I got bored. I got bored of just making an album, you know, like this is, here's another collection of songs. You know, I wanted to do a little bit more and go a little deeper and tie the songs together as musical pieces rather than just have them be song, song, song. So I had a bunch of different writers that I was working with, including Marcella Detroit and Everett Bradley and several other writers that are in a different, that are genre non-specific, you know, they write with different kinds of artists in different kinds of styles. So I wanted to be pushed into a different direction, and the writers did that, and then Marcus Dembinski, my producer, and I, we decided, okay, well, let's also write short musical pieces between the songs that connect the songs so that we're not just stopping and going, but that we're flowing from one song into another. Let's see if we can do that. So we challenged ourselves to do that, and I think it worked well, and it was a lot of fun to do because I'd never done it. So it was a kind of a grand experiment, and here we are.
0: Marcella, jy het al met legendes in die musiekwêreld gewerk soos Eric Clapton, Elton John, Aretha Franklin, om net 'n paar te noem, maar wat was dit van Jan wat jy laat voel het, ek wil baie graag met hierdie musikant werk vir die eerste keer?
1: Well, first of all, he's got amazing eyes. Secondly, I met him through a mutual friend who is a music promoter, and she's very well connected here in LA. She books shows, and she works for a company called Rockseller Magazine, and we met basically at this

0: He was an artist, and of course, you know, after that, I looked him up and you know, to explore his art, and I was very impressed. I thought he was great, and that was 1 year. And then the next year, which was last year, we met again, and he suggested that we write something. And I live to write. If I couldn't write, I'd be beating my head against a wall somewhere. I have to deal with what's going on in the world. So I love writing with new people. I love getting to know them, finding out what makes them tick, what, you know, what inspires them. So yeah, we ended up writing four songs, and three of them made the album. And he's really easy to write with. He was very willing to be vulnerable. You have to be willing to do that, especially on Zoom. If you can't be vulnerable on Zoom, then you're not going to end up with a good song, or any kind of song, really. So it was really a pleasure. We had some wonderful conversations, and found some things that really he was really passionate about, and we were both fired up about. So yeah, it was a great experience.
1: Marcella, jou loopbaan strek oor dekades, en jy is nog steeds besig om liedjies te maak met ander, en ook om nuwe maniere te kry om liedjies te skryf, veral met Jan. Hoe hou jy die kreatiwiteit so vars?
0: Yeah, well, it's certainly different. But you know, that all started with the pandemic, where we were forced to write with Zoom, you know, or whatever service we had. I don't know. I mean, we just got along really well. Like I said, he was really easy to work with, and very open to trying new things. And I really wanted to do. I wanted to be there for him, to help him, you know, write something that he really cared about. I love listening to writers and having conversations and talking about what it is that they're excited about and passionate about. So it was actually really easy, and we wrote these songs so quickly. He, you know, in this conversation, one of the first conversations we had, I was just asking him about some very personal stuff, and we just started talking about personal stuff, and he just came out with this whole idea of just being really present in the room with somebody, and talking about, you know, the way it happens, the way you end up, you know, falling in love, basically, or not. But yeah, it was very, very easy and very natural. I came back with an idea, and we just developed it, you know, even further. And that's the way it should be when it's meant to be. It doesn't always happen that way, but I felt it really happened that way with us.
1: Jan, Hurting Nobody was gebore uit 'n regte gesprek en nie 'n liedjie skryf sessie nie. Hoe belangrik is eerlikheid en kwesbaarheid vir jou, en dan veral vir Marcella ook?
2: It's everything. So you can't really write without that. You have to go deep. Be able to look at yourself, you know, for better or for worse, if you want to really go there. So, I mean, it's fun to write on the surface, too. I mean, there's some things that you can write that are just that sit in that very, you know, stereotypical and common area. Okay, that there's nothing wrong with that. It is what it is. But if you need more than that, and I do, you know, I want to know more. I want to go deeper, as deep as possible. In a sense, too, also that you still want to leave some interpretation for the listener. You know, you don't want to give it all away, but you can put it in the song in a way that connects, where you connect with yourself, and where you're really honest with yourself, and you also feel like you're telling a story. So at the end of the day, you have to tell a story, because there is a protagonist, and maybe that's you, maybe it's someone else, or maybe there are multiple people in it. Like with Hurting Nobody, it's more than one person, you know, that's in the story. So yeah, it's fun, but you can't be afraid. You can't be afraid. You have to kind of leave your fear and your ego at the door, you know, and then you can open up.
1: Ek hou baie daarvan. Dit klink eintlik soos 'n lewensles. As jy nou terugkyk, en as jy met die jong tiener kan gesels wat Shakespeare Sister musiekvideo's gekyk het op MTV in Hamburg destyds, wat sou daai jong tiener gesê het oor waar jou musikale reis jou geneem het tot vandag toe?
2: I would probably say, oh good, I'm going to become less fearful. Good.
1: Yeah.
2: Because

0: because I mean, I was the older I got, like, you know, I became more adventurous, you know, even though, I mean, I grew up in South Africa and I was a Boy Scout in South Africa and, you know, they used to chase us around the bush, you know, so, like, but it scared the hell out of me, you know, and, but as I grew up, you know, when we lived in Germany, it was like a totally different life, you know, from living in Johannesburg. And, you know, we had MTV, and MTV was kind of, it was like a savior, because I saw people do stuff that I wanted to do. And I love that combination of film and music, you know, that, like, that short form storytelling, that visual storytelling. So yeah, I think I would have been thrilled to say, if that person would have actually come to me and said, you're going to be okay, you know, because I think we need to tell ourselves that sometimes, but it's better when sometimes someone else tells us it's okay. And in the writing process, you know, with Marcy, it was like that. You know, she made me feel comfortable, and she made me feel safe, I would say. You know, she gave me permission to do something, to try stuff, and I felt that kind of level of comfort where you gives a lot of opportunity to write stuff that gets to that place, you know, of originality.
1: Marcella, dit is ook ongelooflik om vandag in Top Treffers met jou te gesels op RSG. Indien daar enige kans is dat jy en Jan eendag 'n optrede kan kom doen in Suid-Afrika, waar sal dit wees en wat sal jy kom doen eerste in Suid-Afrika?
2: Oh, thank you so much. I can't believe I've never been there. I've traveled to most parts of the world, but I've never been there. I would love to come visit. Be some shows, maybe hang out, get to know the people. I had another friend that was from Johannesburg, but yeah, I've never been there, so I love going to new places and meeting new people and seeing culture there. That'd be fantastic.
0: I mean, I would probably just hang out somewhere in Braai. That's what I would do. Have a nice barbecue. Yeah. I hang out with some people, just talk, get to know each other, and enjoy beautiful weather. I don't know, probably the Cape.
1: Baie dankie aan Jan Close en Marcella Detroit. Hulle het 'n splinternuwe enkelsnit Hurting Nobody en dit is vanaf Jan se splinternuwe album The Future Trap.
0: Thank you, Carla. Baie dankie.
2: Thank you so much. Thank you.
1: Hier is Hurting Nobody. 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

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Jou nommer 1 aan musiek. 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

The old Chisholm Trail is covered in concrete now. 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I never stopped to read it.